0: Salomon.
1: How could I not leak it? I look so good, you look so good. Maybe we should all leak it together. F*** it. You only live once. Let the people see.

DJ producer Fisher in takisto DJ producer David Guetta, ki pa kar preseneča s tole zadnjo. Zelo popiš se vse skupaj sliši in čuti. Run, run, river, angels above me.

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1: 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I'm your voice, and for the next few minutes, you are listening to the sound of SM Tracks.

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2: Let's
1: Before
2: go.
1: I leave, brush my teeth with a bottle of Jack. 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
1: This boogie's in my soul. 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
2: Tvoja in moja jesen.
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